0: Hey, bud, where are you headed?
1: Just take me to the best spot in town, man.
0: Yeah, sure thing.
1: Hey, can you turn up the air? It's hot in here.
0: Yeah, I'll turn the music up.
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0: Rap music. Listen, we got a caller on line one. Caller, what's your problem?
2: Hello. I'm on the radio with D-Bank.
0: How's it going?
2: Ain't going good. My girl ain't doing a thing she used to do at all.
0: I got just what you need. Brand new Chris Brown, T-Pain. You heard it here first.
2: What's them boys doing for me?